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1: 395 North Sun Ridge.
0: Six. 306.
1: 306, RP call back. Suspect vehicle is going to be at Maverick North.

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I'm having issues with my computer. 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No, we can try to call back if we need. 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

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Clear Lake Jail and Round Valley Jail, 1J3 Mill. 1716.

303, 1056, that'll be. Subject that, it works. Advise he's belligerent, bothering other patrons, and trying to instigate a fight. Negative medical needed, negative weapons. Cover. Three, it'll be an HMA about 30 to 35 years old, wearing a white shirt, blue jeans.

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0: 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Just in case you need the case number from the Pitbull incident 2 days ago, that's 1163-1163.
1: This is not related to the other call we had a couple days ago. This is something separate.

304. For info, we have two detained subjects at Wamata, top C. AP's got them detained in the office. They're refusing to identify themselves. Unknown 1-4.

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It's going to be 80-year-old male, fell with a head injury. 1824.

0: 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About a 28 Lincoln Tahoe. 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

0: 301. First, Caden is on Douglas Adams, Sam. No alcohol, drugs, search and seizure, violate no laws. 10 forward, code 4106. 4106.
1: First subject, last subject, Adam, Robert, Ocean Yellow. First of Frank, Adam, Boy, Ida, Ocean, Lincoln, Adam. Middle of Henry, Edward, Robert, Nora, Adam, Nora, David, Edward, Zebra. She is 4-12 of 87, California, Frank, 8-1-2-9-3-2-9-7-7.
0: Go ahead.

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1: Second subject offers a Mexican driver's license. Two last. First is Paul Edward Nora Adams. Second is Charles Ida Sam Nora Edward Robert Ocean Sam. First is John Ocean Sam Edward. Middle is Mary Adam Nora Union Edward Lincoln. He is 222 of 85, Check-In, Nevada, California.

0: 372.
1: Has an issue, passenger 27 through California. It looks like Walmart let the mail have to be in the car. Great, yeah, so far as you see on the lot.
0: Do your radio traffic, 71. You have heavy wind noise.
1: Confirm, it's windy. Walmart let the mail half and some kids leave, possibly in a gray Kia. They're not in the lot. Can you see if there's a 27 attached to the, or a vehicle attached to female 27 out of California, and ask 302 to ATL.
0: Go break 302, you copy? Hey, firm.
2: This is top leak, so if we can have the leak units be ready up top.

0: the one. Clear one, first Acori is negative Douglas Carr, Phantom Sam, he's flight deck clear. He is suspended as of 8/19/2025 with no end date for an FDA. And were you able to copy the Valley Gas traffic about ATLing to that vehicle? Silver Kia SUV, we're working on getting a 28.
1: We have a color.
0: Silver.
1: Washington, they got 3320 out of 8.

Airport. This is Arson Management. Copy, confirming in the Walmart parking lot. 10-4, 28 suspended, just FYI.

0: 25 North Turn. Seventh Iran had their return.
1: On the male, the female is 29 clear, valid restriction of correct lenses out of California.
0: Get advised on the male we have.
1: Seven.

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1: 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Do you see if South Lake has any locals with him?
0: Affirm.

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1: 303.
0: 50 and Tahoe Drive, California 48824, Union 1. 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
1: Charles, Adam, Sam, Tom, Robert, Ocean, second last of Adam, George, Union, Ida, Lincoln, Adam, Robert, first of Edward, David, William, Ida, Nora, middle of Guadalupe. DOB 1212 of 98, Nevada 08039995 21.
0: Never.

0: 3 he's flying a clear, valid restriction of corrective lenses, does have a valid CCW, and he is the person that they're released the liability is to on the 28th.
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0: 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It's going to be the Silver, Nipa Ventra.
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Call priority 1, patient 79-year-old male, cell, not responding normally. You're not at 1946.

301, physical disturbance. The Aiken Hole at Edgewood Golf Course. Report of a fight. There's punches thrown. Happened about 2 ago. Meet at the clubhouse. Unknown further. Negative weapons.

Lake Eunice, prepare to copy ATL for a possible 55 eastbound Lake Tahoe Boulevard from Heavenly Village Way on the South Lake side. As of 1944 hours break. Units ATL for 55 eastbound Lake Tahoe Boulevard from Heavenly Village Way on the South Lake side. As of 1944 hours, vehicle is a white Mercedes Sprinter van, California 06847 X-ray 1. Male had an open container when leaving Blue Dog Pizza, and they advised the RO does have a suspended license for DUI. So clear, 1950.

0: plate units in. Reference that ATL for the 55 driver from South Lake. You can 22. South Lake is out with the vehicle on their side.
1: 27 Cardinal Core, cross the 400 drive, Blue Rock Drive, Convulsion Friday 2. Female took an unwitnessed fall, hit her head, and has a possible broken hip. She's hemorrhaging from the head and convulsing. The reporting party advised that she's not currently having a seizure, but she's still shaking. She's alert and back to 3, 1954.

2105, 1038 vehicle. Foot 105, 1038 vehicle, last seen in the area of 312 De La Hayda. Be advised a black older compact SUV was driving around. He was playing his music loud. They think he's possibly DUI because he came to RB's doors earlier and he didn't look right. The suspect is going to be a MA in his 50s. Name is Charlie Keith. Last seen at 19:15 hours. Advise he was knocking on multiple doors on the street, just going back and forth, playing loud music. RP is not requesting contact.

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1: Engine 23, en route 50, Highway to Sea, at Golden Nugget for an advance then. Priority 3, break. So, communication could be a 23-year-old male that had passed out. He's awake now. Here to request to meet at the Salt Grass entrance. That's 2011.

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36 West, I'm Mary Ocean, Ocean Robert Edward, first of Mary Ida Charles Adam Henry, middle of Alexander, 0207, 1995, California Daily Union, 150-2639. Over.

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California DC, temporarily down.

2. 76 to Moose and Squirrel for a follow-up.

Yes, Roberta copy, HL for Reckless, last seen westbound on North Muller from 395, 2-ago, break. Well, units, HL for Reckless, last seen westbound on North Muller from 395, about 2-ago. Vehicle is a black Jeep with gold rims. It was speeding through town and failure to maintain. California, John Adam, Tom Adam, 1, and it's a newer model Jeep. Caller is not willing to sign, Douglas Clear, 2223.

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0: 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Sounds like they're yelling at the juveniles. Two females and a male or two.
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0: Tom Edward Robert Ocean, first of Isaiah, Ida Sam, Adam Ida, Adam Henry, middle of Esteban, Edward Sam Tom Edward Boy Adam Nora, date of birth 10/11/1999, on Mexico driver's license 513-754-680. Let me know when you're ready for a second.
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1: Class of Mary Yellow Edward Robert Sam, first of Boy Robert Ida, George Henry Adam Mary, middle of Scott, the 2-2, date of birth 11/5/12.
0: Copy, go ahead, 3 seconds.
1: Last of Paul Adam George, Adam David, Adam Union Adam North, first of George Robert, Adam Yellow, Sam Ocean North, middle of River, date of birth 4/3/13. Can you check on both JPO, please?
0: Head for.

03. One, two, three, both are 29 clear, both are negative Douglas JPO. Last of, correction, first of Grayson, no match Nevada, California. First of Brigham is an ID card only out of California. 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

Gracias.

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0: Same last name, versus Mary Ida Adam, middle of Lincoln Ocean Union, Ida Sam Edward, and same date of birth.
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0: 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Juvenile, 2 males, 1 female. My starting mileage is 066.
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1: Copy, 2348.

103, copy route to ATO for a reckless. Last seen eastbound on 50 from Sewer Plant Road about 3 ago. Equals a black and red Toyota Tundra pickup with an open bed, California 30707 King 3. Equal ran a red light at Kingsbury and then failed to maintain. Unknown, of course, one to sign. We're still landline. That was clear midnight.

67 route to Maverick North for 1038 subject. Requesting a welfare check on a juvenile female walking around with a male on foot outside, possibly riding a black and green scooter. Suspect is a W man in his 30s wearing a beanie and white sweater. Results again further.

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4, copy around to ATO for reckless, that's being southbound 395, just north of airport. Vehicle is a white pickup, Nevada 9947, Adams 6. Vehicle was all over the roadway, failure to maintain, going onto the shoulder, failure to maintain speed as well. Caller is warned to sign, Douglas cleared, midnight 30.

0: 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Classes, Cleves, Charles Lincoln, Edward, Edward, Victor, Edward, Sam. First of Southern, as in Southern Comfort. No, really. Middle name is Cole, Charles Ocean Lincoln Edward. DOB is 0131-2008. Nevada DL number 02077-53364.
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1: 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UOB 513-1997, Norland 060-443-723.

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0: 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I believe the address is 474 Clear Creek, possibly to the apartments. It's apartment number 104, and I'll be out there to picture the property.
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0: 21-05, I'll be 1042 for the final time with Washoe Tribe Police Department as I begin my career with Reno Police Department. 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

Reservoir Court, Springfield, got a cardiac echo. 79-year-old male, not breathing and not waking up at all. We started to get him on the ground. It sounds like he's just so possibly on the

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0: We're on 21 with Chaplain Steen. He was looking to speak with you directly first.
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1: Motor vehicle collision, priority 1, roll over.
0: Copy, you're at 1336 Kimling Road in front of Unit A, Adam. 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I realized that there was somebody crawling out of the vehicle.

Edge 7, Engine 14, Rescue 7, Rescue 107, Battalion 10. Embassy Predator 1, rollover in the area of 1336 Kimmerling, correction, in front of 1336 Kimmerling Road, unit number 8, Adam. Single caller reporting vehicle found on its roof, single occupant, 333.

responding, 36 Kimmerling Road in front of motor vehicle collision, Friday 1. Single caller reporting a Mini Cooper found flipped on its roof. Single occupant who self-extricated. Not confirmed, unknown confirmed injuries. You're route with DCSO at 335.

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1: You get disregard. I was just going to confirm whether or not Rescue 107 was going around food as well.

0: 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Rescue 7. Rescue 7, Boston, single vehicle on its roof. We are investigating an issue. Camera ring IC.
1: On scene with a single vehicle on its roof. Camera ring IC.

0: That's the last tap, the X-ray 4-4. What was the first part?
1: Four.
0: 10-4.

0: 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So don't get too involved on that 1050.
1: Extricated, negative eval needed. 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
1: Go to B1, no patient. Need to turn over to DTSO. Command terminated. All these 14 of returning.
0: No patient. Need to DTSO.

Responding 1380 Centerville Lane, space 100, abdominal pain 33, 80-year-old female with pain under the breast on the right side, requesting no siren, 04 6 minutes.

0: Pick up your note for a missing person, 821 Spring Valley Drive, report of loss of Parrish, first of Jaden, WMJ, black boots, blue jeans, camo jacket, should be associated to a blue and white Yamaha dirt bike that's not street legal, missing this AM.
1: Two, 2-2-2-1.

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0: Fifth year state line with California, 7 X-ray, X-ray, NORA 098, on the Black Civic.
1: Do you see that?

0: 2218 to someone. Good. 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I checked the body cam from last night. Break. 203-201, if you guys can ATL up the lake.
1: Copy that. How long ago did it leave?
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1: 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Looks like she is the adverse on the TPO. Otherwise, she's 29 clear, valid restriction of corrective lenses.
0: Copy, thank you. 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
0: 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I'll be out on Long Valley and with that juvenile.
1: Copy, Long Valley and Ann.

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1: Tell him more.

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0: for any changes called back, they're advising it's not just an FYI for us.
1: For a what?
0: For FSTs.
1: Copy. I'm en route. That previous call was for a citation, speed and insurance.
0: I copy, cleared it like that.

0: Engine and rescue pole burn rally. 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
1: Soviet, this is Route 2873, San Juan, Circle. Cardiac echo, reporting party states elderly mother fell in the shower, was unconscious, not breathing, reportedly breathing now. We do have DCSO en route, so you're at 8.

course, I'm in a 873 San Juan Circle with Johnson Lane. 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

0: For the reporting party, patient is conscious and breathing. 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

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Engine 14, rescue 14, 633, 1335, Burning Way, Mossville, Sunshine 940.

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1: Good morning, Shoreline Crew. Showing you working with 8 in the valley.

2033, copy en route for a reckless vehicle, 15th Street grade, heading westbound, report of a black Dodge pickup, 22284 X-ray 2, California. Vehicle was fairly maintained, almost hit a wall, crossing over the double yellow, in a black Dodge pickup, California 28, 22284 X-ray 2, last name 50, Kingsbury grade, heading westbound.

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2202, jumping out for a welfare check. I'm going to try and confirm the address again. For loss of Armenta, first of Christine. RP's unable to get a hold of the subject. Cancer patient hasn't been doing well. Not seen since yesterday.

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1: 6.
0: I'll be in Rock Quarry, south of Dollar General, ATLA.
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0: 261, the 28th will be Henry Union, Nora Tom, 4, Ida Tom.
1: Out of Nevada.

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Seven is on Paul Lou Middle School. We have fire show from the G building. 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

WHPL for two reckless motorcycles, 50 Cape Rock heading eastbound. Was continuing ATL for two street bike type motorcycles swerving in and out of traffic, possibly racing, unknown colors. Again, 50 Cave Rock, two motorcycles swerving in and out of traffic, possibly racing. Douglas clear, 1126.

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1: brush 22, 14 to 1000.

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0: On your map, this pole that I'm at, ahead of you, is it in anyone's property?

0: 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Not on any property.
1: Copy. And then on your map, these poles that go down, are they on anyone's property?

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1: Okay, thank you.

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0: There's a little static in background confirming Marine 24 on the water, engine 25 out of service.
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1: 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Good to be out of California.
0: Stop it.

0: Jeffrey.
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0: 203, last of Gallagher, first of Daniel, showing 29 clear, expired, out of California, expired 3-1 of 25. Last contact with him was November of 2024.

0: where we got locals at. 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
0: Star 5, Cradle Ball. Arizona, Lincoln Yellow Adam, 16 Robert. Gray, Kia Sorento.
1: Cradle Ball.

Marine 8. We met with that boat that possibly was in a crash. It's code 4. His watch got it in the water. We're 10-24, 10-8, on the water.

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0: 203, report of a two-vehicle accident near the Zephyr Cove Beach on Highway 50, Expedition versus Subaru.
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0: 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We're working on it.

Engine 23, Engine 21, Rescue 24, Rescue 23, Battalion 20, Motor Vehicle Collision, Highway 50 in front of Zephyr Cove, Tone Time 1308.

14, call priority 2. Engine 14, rescue 14, call priority 2, 988, Bowling Circle, Sheridan, tow time 1309. Units responding to the area of Zephyr Cove. Multiple callers for a two-vehicle collision, Expedition versus a Subaru, debris in the road. NHP and DPSO en route, 1310.

0: burn, moderate damage. 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
1: Rescue 24 on scene, pressurizing curve with DCSO. Two vehicles, minor to moderate damage, out investigating at 1311. Notified. Okay.

Okay.

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1: First of Robert Adam Mary Ida Robert Edward Libra. First of Robert Adam Edward Nora Adam. Date of birth 12/5/2008 Nevada.

0: that subject is 29 clear, restrictive corrective lenses, Nevada 037, Zebra X-ray Adam, also 29 clear current, 2019 Chrysler sedan, lots of Wilhelm, first of Amanda, address out of Dayton. The other vehicle is 29 clear current on an 07 Ford wagon, lots of Cervantes, first of Juliana, address out of Garza.
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1: 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Safety problem, priority 2. Newborn baby. Low O2 stats in the 50s. Reporting party also states the address is plotting at 825 Wenhold or 1245 Centerville. Show you en route 1343.

0: 01.
1: 01.
0: We have number one lane eastbound, westbound open again.
1: Number one eastbound, westbound open again.
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0: Is the RP the homeowner? And if so, is he in his residence?
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0: Engine 4, copy. Can you list the phone number on Spillman so we can make contact and advise him to stay in the residence?

0: 214. 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Just hitting Rocky IC. Yep, that's good.
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0: 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Unable to determine if it's detached or not. We'll be attempting to make contact with RV.
1: Carport over the service line, unable to determine if it's detached.

0: Service line was kept from the house. Residents been advised. Still be clear. Still empty and get here. And we'll be up to 4 minutes to see how more.
1: Copy, service line is kept from the house. Someone are aware. We'll wait for it.

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1: 71.
0: So on, if you'll open up a abuse call at the station, 206 and myself are on it.
1: 7.
0: 6.

0: Roger, roger.
1: What's that,
0: Teddy with follow-up.

371, green 7. For 271. Yeah, are you available for 10-5? Station. Yeah, copy. I'll be there as soon as you.

38, copy number for 38, subject, Nevada Beach. Port of a WMA in his 40s, black baseball cap, black trunks, no shirt, dark beard. He was carrying an American flag. Came out of the water, started yelling at people, cursing. Also possibly an indecency situation now. He's walking southbound along the beach towards the camping area.

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9106, assault. Six, we're taking a call for an assault that occurred on a tribal elder at the cemetery. It was a verbal that led to physical. The elder got knocked down and beaten. Suspect is a IMA, late 30s, last of McDonald, first of Joseph.

0: 21-06, Kenny 10-9, you're 10-1.
1: Cemetery Stewart.
0: Sir, advising the cemetery at Dresslerville, RP is calling from 1637 Mountain Street.
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0: Buff.
1: Southern 312, we're back in the available.
0: I copy, welcome back.

ATL for reckless vehicle, Main Street, Carson Street, heading northbound. ATL for two black motorcycles, street bikes, vehicles are speeding, ran through a stop sign. Again, two motorcycles, street bikes, last seen Main Street and Carson Street, heading northbound through Genoa. Douglas clear, 1511.

0: 04302, copy en route 3481 Carnelian Way. For threats call, RP's reporting getting threatened by their sister, threatening physical violence towards RP and their juvenile brother. Suspect is a WFA, last of Jessamer, first of Chardonnay. She is showing 29 clear, valid, also in court conditions, obey all laws, no contact with last of Hunt, first of Wyatt.
1: Lake Village, California 7, Charles David King, 912, Silver Toyota.
0: Lake Village.
2: What are the numerics on mountain for the RV?
0: RP advised 16, 37, 16, 37.

0: 10-17.
1: Yeah, 4.
0: 395, just south of Johnson. Nevada 788, yellow 60. It's a black Subaru.
1: 95 Johnson, just confirming unrelated.

0: 306 on 17. Foothill in Fredericksburg. About 2892291 to be on a motorcycle. Rider's brown over black.
1: Hill, Frederick.

0: you know, pick up your NAPFER 38 subject at Barton Urgent Care, the urgent care reports, WFA 50s, orange sports bra, multicolored yoga pants, walked in, used the restroom to bathe, now walking around the premises weird. They just want somebody to check on her. She's being aggravated with stuff. Last seen near the roundabout.
1: Can you check name number 49989 Carson, that was out of Sam?

0: 201.
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0: 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Confirming she's been trespassed.

0: 306.
1: Your 28-29 clear, current on a 2020 Harley Davidson to your subject. He is 29 clear, valid, also has a Class M endorsement. He is on Douglas Adams Sam, but there's no conditions listed.

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1: Rescue 24 en route, 760, Highway 50, Zephyr Cove, Beach Lodge. This person 31, patient is a 21-year-old female, heavily ETOH, unable to walk or talk. Patient's going to be down by the beach at the South Beach bathroom. The parking staff will direct you through. Sensei fired in route 1344.

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0: 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Confirm both her and the RP.
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0: 305, phone in the Great Basin, California 289, William Nora Lincoln, 858, commute Gray Mazda.
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